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Follow these easy steps to get you reconnected and entertained. 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

Namibian Broadcasting Corporation, NBC, established in line with the Namibian Broadcasting Act, Act 9 of 1991, in adherence to and guided by our editorial policies, respects the views and opinions of our television viewers and radio listeners. NBC acts in accordance with the regulatory body, Communications Regulatory Authority of Namibia, CRAN, to ensure cultural diversity in media content, provide a free and safe space for members of the public, and the protection of children from harmful content, and provides access to information and allows for the exchange of various opinions and ideas without censorship. If you observe any content on NBC multimedia platforms, including TV, radio, and online, that seems to be in contradiction to the editorial policies and guiding principles of CRAN, please contact us via email, that's pr@nbc.na, or call 061-291-3101. Your feedback is crucial in maintaining alignment with regulatory standards and ensuring the integrity of our content.

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1: 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Their support demonstrates the importance of partnership in advancing security.
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1: 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Honorable members, honorable chairperson, our third initiative is called Onkurungu Project.
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1: 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Agriculture, livestock development and food security.
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0: 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Skills development.
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0: 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Commercialization, value addition, irrigation development and market access. Livestock development. Livestock production remains one of the most important economic activities.
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Education, skills, youth, sports, arts and culture. Honorable Chairperson, human capital development remains one of the most important

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0: 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I want us to give them a round of applause. It is therefore encouraging that education continues to be one of the strong.
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1: 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You have made history and inspired an entire generation of young
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1: 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One such example is Gershon Kangombe from Kachina Kachi.
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1: 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The growing strength of netball in our region and the enormous potential that exists among our young athletes. We can also clap for them.
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0: agenda. We want to see Kurenkuru Sport Complex being completed. This is what we want to see as regional leadership. In addition, implementation of the basic sport facilities project
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0: The Directorate of Education, Innovation, Youth, Sports, Arts and Culture, through the Division of Arts and Culture, initiated a program to establish art centers in all 8 constituencies of our region as part of efforts to promote arts, culture, tourism, and creative entrepreneurship. Phase 1 of the program was successfully

0: completed, with the outreach and mobilization activities concluded across all 8 constituencies. Artist registration and data collection are currently underway to establish a comprehensive database that will facilitate targeted support,
1: promotion, and khutso re ke bomang ba ile gore ke ba tlhamele ba opedi le bataki le ba bangwe mokgalo ya Kavango.
0: The market search of existing art centers in Ngununi, Ngamagoro and Mankumpi through tourism linkages, digital marketing and value addition programs. In the next phase, artists will receive training in art center management and entrepreneurship.
1: Ba tlhamele ba pedi ba tla amogela katiso mo mererong e farologaneng gore ba kgone go ka itlhabolola sentle.
0: This program is aligned with the 6th National Development Plan, NDP 6, which aims to increase employment in the arts and creative industries sector from 0.2% to 2.0%. As a region, we remain committed to ensuring that arts and culture continue to occupy their space within our development agenda. Honorable Chairperson, having highlighted progress in the education, youth, development, sports, arts and culture, I now turn to the important sector of health and social development, health services. A healthy population is a foundation of sustainable development.
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0: 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These campaigns assisted communities in understanding land administration processes, leasehold rights, and opportunities for economic development.
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0: 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Economic growth must translate into jobs. Income generation. Go itsholele
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0: 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Safety, security, and home affairs. Honorable Chairperson, honorable members, peace,
1: kagiso,
0: safety, and security remain essential.
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0: 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Additional police infrastructure development are also
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1: 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Youth employment and skills development. Youth unemployment remains one of the most pressing challenges
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1: 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I extend my gratitude to Her Excellency, Dr.
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1: The story of Kavango West is a story of resilience. It is a story of hope. Despite the challenges we face,
0: we continue to make progress.
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1: Our eight constituencies in our region. They demonstrate that when government, communities, traditional authorities,
0: the government,
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2: You see, if you do some of the things well, you have to do your underground things always,
3: yeah,
2: before you bring to the people. People, they must just see a bomb which is coming out.
3: Yeah.
2: Surprise. Because if you, everyone will have to know what are you doing, and the people, they might start disturbing in the on the way while you're not really complete what you want to do. Yeah, what you find always in the office, yes, we are busy with a lot. We are just trying to see how we will we come out, because some of the things need resources. And now if we don't have resources, we don't want really to bring it to the community like that. We want first to have enough resources. If we get resources, then we can also, where we have it enough to show, to bring to the committee, or even to show to the committee to say this is what we plan to do. And the other thing, we cannot just to go to the community, because you see, constituency, we have a constituency development committee, and you cannot just as a councillor to say because I'm elected I have just to go to tell the community or to do what they wanted to do on my own. We have to go sit with the community development committee, where also they have to bless in all what you have to do, and then they are part. Because last time I went to the, we went, have a delegation went to the national planning

0: it was on the last week,
1: mm-hmm.
0: and where we, even the National Planning Commissioner, Director General, were asking, is the Constituency Development Committee working?
1: Mm-hmm.
0: Because you, anything you have to do, the Constituency Development Committee must be part and parcel. It's where only things, because they have to bring plans, mm-hmm. what you wanted to do in the Constituency. You cannot just have your own plan.
1: Yeah.
0: That plan must be a plan of the people who are also representing people on the ground. Even though you are elected to represent the people,
1: mm-hmm.
0: you have people on the, who are always touch base daily with the community on the ground. And
1: yeah.
0: those are people who have to work together with.
1: Mm-hmm.
0: Tomorrow not to be seen just you are cycling other people.
1: Mm-hmm.
0: That's why you see we are busy. We have to engage first with the community development committee, and then you can see how we are going to the after the Constituency Development Committee discussion and the meeting took place.
1: Yeah.
0: Like you know, we have also this microphone, which is a rural development projects, which is it's not enough really money, but it maybe may change 2 to 3 people lives.
1: Mm.
0: And when you do that, the people came to collect forms. Some are applying. Normally now you see a lot of people from the town, urban area, they are the one who wanted to do. But I say, this is only major, the excess for rural.
1: Yeah.
0: And I could not change it. And then,
1: yeah.
0: Even people, they came to take forms to apply.
1: Mm-hmm.
0: But you see the amount, normally what we were informed is just 50,000, but we don't know now this year if it's increasing or not. We'll, since we have a cutting of budget,
1: mm-hmm.
0: We will see now because we requested the information from the regional office for the rural development director
1: mm-hmm.
0: to see what it's going to give us. And that is where we have to sit with the Constituency Development Committee to see if the amount of money that we are given, how much it's accommodating, how many people,
1: yeah.
0: and who is qualifying, what is the requirement should be.
1: Mm-hmm.
0: Is it a person feeling having all the meeting all the requirement? And if you might find yourself we have 20 people meeting the requirements, mm-hmm. but the funds is very few. It's now for you to see how you have to scrutinize. But the answer so is not a final one process
1: yeah.
0: because we have to send also to the procurement. The procurement is the final one have to decide, even though, because they have to direct us to say, no, the man, you have 10
1: mm-hmm.
0: people, but the man which is here is only few.
1: Yeah.
0: It's only accommodating these people,
1: mm-hmm.
0: this number. They might send it back again to say, okay, now within that number, you might now go to see. What the requirement they might give you the requirement have to other requirement have to use.
2: Mo councilor wa qalno topana ya khobabes o thalosa jalo mabapi le mananeo a tsoletse mo kgaolong ya gagwe gore tota o simola ka kgakollo gore mang le mang a ska solohela gore ke ene yo ha tsenyang 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
0: 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Ke re National Library they mostly ba operate ka dikwalo and so on. 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We don't make like kahena. 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
1: A ga lo na le like digital information?
0: Digital, yes. We do have digital information. 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Ke gore ga ke re ko simologong kele ke bua ka ga records life cycle, ke gore le yone e diga process e wa hela everything gets goes digital mme le gone protected by the law or protected by the act. Ye ke gore e operate wa hela ke archivist from the Office of the Prime Minister. Mme jana ke gore I see they did not install it yet in all offices or all ministries and so on. Mme le gape le gone ke gore e santse ba e testa hela gore is it the right system that can be used.
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How come one car, Juliet has a gun on a media with or? 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
1: 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We know what's coming. It's coming in the box. They're going to play very direct, physical style, put lots of big fellas in the box.
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1: Feels a little bit like the first half, doesn't it? Football's going one way, but the goals aren't coming in that direction. And there's always a threat going the other way.
2: Yeah, if they bury that one, Bosnia, Canada would be in desperate trouble. Good goalkeeper by Max Krapo, who is
0: hey, has a copy of Mohai Sultanikina Lewena, Mo Carlo Yena, Yata Metamiko.
1: They have given away a throw in. One of the new rules has come in here, of course. 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
0: Miller wa go tswa.
1: Of course players have to step off the field swiftly at this year's tournament as well. If you don't leave the field quickly enough the player coming on to replace you is not allowed to come on until the next break of play at least a minute.
0: Numara bole sumele bone wa Canada wa go tsena.
1: It's the end for Jonathan
0: Schaffelberg.
1: And the clock sort of starts.
0: Jay Davis le no wa go tswa le
1: when you have multiple substitutions 10 seconds to leave the field. It'll be 10 seconds after the third substitution, as you just saw there for Canada. Absolutely right. Armin Gigovic.
0: Ha se go nne bone ba go dira phetogo ba ntsha yo ragetseng no ke no wa go tswang. Mtlamba le bile karte so rolwane.
1: Midfield battle.
0: Ba go senya number 9 ne wa bone. Balzar.
1: Lukic did his job. Got a goal. Very hard
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1: and then felt he was caught. Indeed, the free kick is given

0: tried to play the advantage there, the officials.
1: Some of them told us, when I go in, I'm thinking about Dulemo Hyatun Taranella, my Nabo, and Sintella Babot. Santikili Bile.
0: Yeah, let that one go just a little bit longer. Like you said, try to play the advantage and then call it back.
1: But what's the man who Dulebo Mamma Hyatun Tarbola, when I go to Felix Empelo? Mobos Niahoteli Kikovic.
0: That were made, Tejon Buchanan, Liam Miller, and Jordan David.
1: Bazdar.
0: Bazdar.
1: Lukic. Lukic will be the Mukhaya too.
0: From a Bosnia point of view.
1: No, yeah, Canada. Akiria, Bosnia. Some go to the Manakoyen, like Canada by Lekayalo, is that?
0: And unfairly so.
1: But the Liposo, Rao Taho, Tahoyako Naya, Ya Bosnia. David
0: who just entered the field, he is an absolute monster.
1: He's very, very fortunate
0: to be at this World Cup. It didn't look as though his injury was going to heal before the World Cup, but it did. And Jesse Marsh was happy to pick him and bring him into the game and to the squad, and he can offer something a little bit different, a little bit more direct, big, little bit bigger as well.
1: Some goals will come from Canada. Tsela bonya Canada mona ko yena masuma mabedi smatsa njana mthambo mo ntseli ruri.
0: Nicely done.
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0: This credit, we're give it credit where it's due because Bosnia have done an exceptionally good job with that. As legs are starting to tire, I think, David, we might see a little bit more openings on both sides of the pitch because Bosnia and Canada can still, you know, create something.
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2: 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Do they hold on to the 1-1? 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
1: the playoffs, especially for qualifying, coming on as substitutes in both of those games. Only 18 years of age, just an absolute bright spot for this nation, and also a lot of trust in them from the Masters as well.
0: Bosnia Mukarlo ya Canada ba ile ka jalo mosamko tsweletse ke Bosnia ya go nna sekhutlo
1: physical presence
0: ya go nna sekhutlo sa Bosnia
1: corner kick instead going the other way
0: Kola Sinach o hantle o dule ka poteini o dule o ka re o go gamisifa mo gaetso ya maoto
1: Richie Larea claiming there is a little bit of contact too much on him he definitely got clipped a little bit so enough
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1: a match that has largely gone in one direction but could still go either way I would agree with that.
0: Yeah, I'm going to go to Toronto, Ontario.
1: He's got wheels. He's really, really quick, so they can't give him any space. And if you're one-on-one, you better make a challenge and get in there and stop him from getting going and getting his wheels going because he will absolutely.
0: Barry Larene on Ali, the second day, the whole list of the players are going bowling. Pele Arachala, my Malika, na ya Canada, Katano, the Bosnia Herzegovina, I'm going to. Prarokin no ya kaku ya masume amarole bungwe kora kore. Senior international goalie ya kaku ya masume amarole bungwe ya ka Sile ra Larin.
1: Corner if it goes and Katic will struggle to get there, but fair play to him.
0: Mutameko ya kona tatelo ya kapitena za Canada mukarlo yena ya Bosnia Herzegovina. He's running a quicksand going back there, but he got his. Ya oto yoki Schaffelberg wa kwa tela Schaffelberg.
1: They're definitely tiring. They seem to be sitting it a little bit further back as this game is going on because that back line. Yoto
0: ala jalo Alistair Johnston.
1: They have to be tired.
0: Madumela mukhaetso mo matsoga ha gore ha itse ile ha le tlhamogetso ye gore ye khoroga hade tinta mo tsara dino
1: Johnston's
0: wala tsetsi Johnston o mo tsogontsa bana khamna ke le morago la business covina Canada e bona bona wa mo Johnston we ra kala copy le mo tsogontsa bana khamna ke le morago la Bosnia Herzegovina
1: Kone's after it
0: e khamna jalo business covina go copy le tsaelo Bosnia Herzegovina bala be dikima Canada le mo wala ke wa Bosnia
1: Bastel waiting in the middle.
0: A
1: little bit of a case of who fancies it more now. Who's got that little bit left in the tank?
0: Rakala Kopili, Canada,
1: Promise David. A little bit of magic from somebody.
0: Promise David. Oh, Khodile. Promise David.
1: Promise David did very well to keep that until he couldn't. And he's calling for a bit more from the crowd, playing cheerleader as well as centre-forward.
0: Canada,
1: he's got a wonderful personality, and I'm glad he really does. And I'm happy for him that he made the World Cup squad. Had a hip injury playing in Belgium. Super loyal individual as well, not only for country but also for club. And he deserves good things to happen to him. And he certainly works his socks off. And he's certainly giving Canada something a little bit different here than Jonathan Davis.
0: Kemo tameko ke Canada mo karlo ya Bosnia Herzegovina bale ka machale a bone Canada
1: helps it back to Kone
0: Canada bale ka jalo mo montle le rone Ahmed went again
1: and it was unceremoniously cleared by Maharovic
0: sa Kone ware tuloga mo karo ga tile thago ya go nna ya bone ya Canada go ya go di paleng tsa Bosnia Mogodi mo khamotso tswa masume a robedi le borobedi no Bosnia no Canada
1: it's tight and it's tense
0: tsamo go bua borotsa go mpieno jana sama fa tsafa
1: it's nerve wracking if you're involved or you care for either side as a neutral it is just fascinating
0: Canada khamati Bosnia Bosnia umra gora gora jalo
1: bit of rest by here perhaps Kerim Alibegovic
0: Kopili,
1: Demirovic from Šunjić.
0: Šunjić je na lekajalo mi
1: khanjalo. Fujerol and Eustachio.
0: Eustachio
1: moved on to Ahmed.
0: Moda pala, Eustachio ha
1: sa Canada ball.
0: Ntse go nam khaetso se bidelo ki Burnisi kwa.
1: Kopili pushing it a little bit, a lot of repetitive fouls. The referee might look into yellow. Wasteful ball, absolute wasteful. And good goalkeeper, but easy. Pick and cherries. We're going to play at least another 6 minutes. Good, I have really enjoyed this. I don't know what you did, but like you say, it's on a knife edge, and anything could happen. It's hard to pick a winner here, but we do have one. Bosnia is just one pass away from getting in, and Canada has been lively with a number of players that could compete for chances.
0: Canada throw,
1: but before that happens, we'll see a Canada change.
0: Canada,
1: it's the captain. Stephen Eustachio, who makes way, and on comes on his 34th birthday, Jonathan Osorio. What a story it would be if he were to get the ultimate birthday present. Yeah, he's got a few goals in him for sure. He's scored some important goals. He's scored in Mexico City at Azteca for Canada. Very strong player, been a very, very big part of Toronto FC and the MLS here in the city of Toronto. He's been excellent. Very loyal as well. Now there's a breakaway. Oh, but Promise David has been pulled back here. The initial challenge, not given as a foul on Kerim Alibegovic. But then as from his David turned. In the eyes of the referee, he fouled Tarik Mohamadovic.

0: Begovic, too. He looks like he's in some trouble. Goes down hard here. I'm not seeing exactly what his problem was. And then another collision between Promise David.
1: Marovic.
0: Tough challenge. You don't want to be running into Promise David. That's got to hurt.
2: Well, everyone's back on their feet. Not the kind of game you want to leave behind, really. Involved right to the end, and there could well be
1: Jonathan
2: a say in proceedings right at the end.
1: Steven Estadio. Bosnia tatajano barumelam
2: Canada
1: by Kanda Marakurao Jalo.
2: It's an ideal clearance from Promise David. Here's Kyle Larin.
1: Canada.
2: Who is hauled back by Katic. That is a yellow card at the very least, isn't it? Absolutely no attempt to play the ball.
0: No, it was a good rugby challenge. No, you're bang on there. He didn't make any attempt at all. He was like, oh, okay, I'm just going to. Here's a great angle for what the referee sees. There you go. Yeah, that was excellent.
2: Just shows the value of that ref cam to see what the officials see. Nikola Katic has been brilliant today.
0: He saw to be so tired, so tired.
2: He was sent off on his Schalke debut having scored earlier.
1: In the Canada, game. Bosnia-Herzegovina.
2: Jesse Marsh hoping there's one last push from his side as we hurtle towards the final whistle.
1: Canada, Malika Jalo, Santa Sintibu, it's a yellow key. Kill him, Rakolabo, and there, Canada, Rakolakopi, Lime, Walamuda, Kenta, Bosnia, Samakobun,
2: Tempovic, Schaffelberg quickly upon him.
1: Schaffelberg, Totinika, Manu Mawaho, Timka Sinti, Canada, Mukarlo, ya, Bosnia, Herzegovina, Basinka Nabu Pedi, Avatako Nahariti,
2: Soria.
1: Osorio,
2: twisting and turning and weighing up his options. Looking up Ahmed, trying to angle it into the middle. But claimed by a goalkeeper who's been immaculate when he's needed to be.
0: Yeah, he's really commanded his 18-yard box very well, the goalkeeper. As we expected from a goalkeeper of his quality. I think one thing we've seen from Canada is what's been a problem for this nation for
1: Canada
0: years is the lack of depth and quality. And I think that you can see that there is some depth with the substitutions and the impact that they have actually made in the second half is coming on, which has got to be promising as well for this tournament to have those options.
2: Time ticking down in the 6 minutes of six added. Schaffelberg moves it on.
1: Herrera.
2: Options in the middle. Larin is there. And once again, they throw themselves in the way. In Bosnia and Herzegovina colors. Muharamovic heroically denying. Canada second. Amazing. They're just parking the bus now, Bosnia. Parking it. They might get a quick counterattack, a couple fresh legs up top, but defensively they are shot. Their legs are done. They put in so much hard work.
1: No Canada, no Bosnia.
2: And they're still pretty well organized, but you can see that they are absolutely getting tired.
1: Aribone, Kione, Kweliabu, Helo, Monacoyena, Yagobion, Hati. Sail Larin kino narakala noya malika ya Canada.
2: So close to a second for Canada, but that is the end of an enthralling contest. Canada's first ever World Cup finals point comes on home soil. In some ways they'll cherish it, in other ways they'll very much have felt they could have had two more. For both nations, a platform from which to build in the days and weeks ahead. Bosnia frustrated to let a lead slip, but delighted at their defensive efforts. It's been a great game to watch. It ends Canada 1, Bosnia and Herzegovina 1.
1: Canada, Bosnia.

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